Cause I'm ugly, I'm useless, I'm a fraud, and I'm ruthless. 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Out of my darkness, believe me, I must know. I've been hiding in this homemade prison since the day I called my zero. Everything just like it was. Everything just like it was. Everything just like it was, please. Everything just like it was. Everything just like it was. Everything just like it was.

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They don't smell like anything, but they never rot, never die. Illuminating the shoulders, carry inside the lines. Say a prayer every morning.

Pedro Figueiredo, sax and flute. Guitar, Daniel Sá. And it's teclado, piano, Vitor, birthday today.

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on you. I'll find a way to work it all out. It wasn't good when I got to know you, before we learned to twist and shout. Oh yeah, oh yeah, before we learned to twist and shout.

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They don't smell like anything, but they never rot, never die. Illuminating the shoulders, carry inside the lines. Say a prayer every morning.